friend. Know what I'm saying? Outside is back to what it was, you know what I'm saying? Atlanta, tell you about my run, you know what I'm saying? Ask Pluto Bank.

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I see. You're not coming home tonight. Well, what am I supposed to say?

0: Pump up the party. Pump up the party. Pump up the party.
1: Now, damn!
2: Now, you are listening.
3: 92 FM.